Let's walk up to the preacher and let's say I do. Then you'll know you'll have me, and I know that I'll have you.

romántica. You must remember this. A kiss is still... Vivila con nosotros.

Ayer. La All Music de Maragata. You can't touch this. You can't touch this. You can't touch this.